Big hits, big stars. Big 94.5 country. There are two kinds of airports in America: stressful and the ones that make you wonder if you accidentally signed up for an obstacle course. Sometimes they're one and the same. I'm going to tell you which ones to avoid if you're a high stress triggered individual next.

0: Because big 94.5 country. Flying used to seem glamorous. Then we all got old enough to realize the adventure starts with taking your shoes off in public and paying $18 for a bottle of water. A new report ranked the busiest airports in America by stress level. You know, looking at things like delays, parking costs, and how easy it is to get into the city. And the winners, if that's the right word, are the airports that make you question every life choice that led you there. The five most stressful: Chicago O'Hare, LaGuardia, JFK, Newark, by the way, all in the New York metro area, and Denver, which feels right. Denver alone has probably added three gray hairs to my head before I started shaving it. The least stressful airports: Minneapolis, St. Paul, Phoenix, Sky Harbor, San Francisco, Las Vegas, and Charlotte. I do love that Vegas made the least stressful list. 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Honestly, a real test isn't delays or parking. It's whether I can find my gate without ending up in a completely different time zone.
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3: A flood watch remains in effect. Cloudy tonight with storms likely. Lows around 66. Slight chance for showers tomorrow, 81. Partly cloudy skies tomorrow night. Slight chance for storms. Lows dip down to about 66. Highs level off around 87 Saturday with a slight chance for storms. 93. Ample sunshine expected Sunday. I'm staff meteorologist Laura Lockwood.
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Bailey Zimmerman has a warrant out for his arrest, and he did issue an apology, but the number attached to the story is the part that'll make your jaw hit the floor. We'll get into that coming up next to the breakdown, brought to you by the Home Depot.

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1: Know what's trending in country music now. 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
0: I don't know what happened in that hotel room, but if you caused more than $16,000 in damage, you've officially moved beyond oops territory. Bailey Zimmerman has now issued a statement through his attorney after an arrest warrant was issued saying, "I take full accountability for everything that happened, and I am sorry to anyone who feels hurt or disrespected." He added that he's taken the legal matter seriously and is committed to learning and growing from it. Look, we've all had nights we'd like back. Most of us wake up wondering who texted our ex. Bailey woke up owing enough money to buy a decent used car. The good news, he's owning it. The bad news, somewhere a hotel manager is still walking around with a clipboard saying, "You are not going to believe this." I honestly want to know, like, how do you cause that much damage in a hotel room? Like, you having a parkour competition?
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8: A flood watch continues. Thunderstorms likely tonight, otherwise cloudy skies expected. Lows dip down to about 66. Cloudy tomorrow, slight chance of rain showers, high of 81. Slight chance of thunderstorms tomorrow night, lows dip down to about 66. Partly cloudy skies. Slight chance for storms Saturday, with highs in the upper 80s. Ample sunshine expected Sunday. I'm Staff Meteorologist Laura Lockwood.
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Big hits, big stars, big 94.5 country. Shaboozy and I are officially best friends now. No, seriously, though. We have something in common that I had no idea until I saw a random video of him riding. We'll talk about maybe going on two together coming up.

0: Topeka's Big 94.5 Country. Speed up, hanging with Shaboozy. I learned something about you that I did not know, and it just came from watching a random Instagram video, and we have this in common, and it's not talent, because you've got the better end of that on my on this conversation. I didn't know you were into motorcycles. Like, I didn't know you rode.
1: Oh, man. I'm heavy in it. I've been running for a couple of years now, but it's definitely one of my, you know, one of my hobbies for sure.
0: Well, I know you're going to be in the Northwest on your run, playing a Seattle date, and then I saw you have a day off between Seattle and Portland in October. Weather permitting, if I can find you a bike, you want to get together and go ride on the day off, man, get some throttle therapy in?
1: I've actually got a friend who's, like, trying to convince me to, like, do a ride instead of being on a bus. I'd be on a bike. I don't know how it would work, but you know, Ernest tells me that he puts his bike on one of the trailers or whatever. So maybe that's something I might look into. Definitely get that, a gym and a little bike haul. That'd be fun.
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8: A flood watch continues. Thunderstorms likely tonight, otherwise cloudy skies expected. Lows dip down to about 66. Cloudy tomorrow, slight chance of rain showers, high of 81. Slight chance of thunderstorms tomorrow night, lows dip down to about 66. Partly cloudy skies. Slight chance for storms Saturday with high

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Big hits, big stars, big 94.5 country. The worst state for a summer road trip might not be the one you're thinking. And somehow California landed in the bottom 10. We'll explain coming up.

0: Topeka's big 94.5 country. There was a study done that ranked the best states for a summer road trip. Rhode Island finished dead last, which feels a little unfair. Rhode Island is so small, you can miss your exit, turn around, and accidentally complete the entire state. It's beat up. The top spot went to Minnesota. Going to be riding through Minnesota again this year on the longest ride in a few weeks. Thanks in part to safety. Utah, Louisiana, New York, and Florida rounded out the top five. What surprised me, though? California landed in the bottom 10. Not because there's nothing to do. Actually, it has the most stuff to do. It's just so expensive that apparently your road trip budget gets totaled before the trip does. And Delaware was ranked as having the least stuff to do, which is rough. Imagine being ranked behind Rhode Island, the state you can cross during a red light. Sometimes the destination isn't the problem. It's the gas receipt.
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0: 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I'm staff meteorologist Laura Lockwood.
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Another makes you 40% hotter. Somehow, neither is the most interesting answer. More on that coming up.

Bradley J in the morning, along with the biggest songs from the biggest stars all day. 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

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Bailey Zimmerman has issued an apology, but the part he's apologizing for comes with a pretty hefty price tag. 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
8: A flood watch remains in effect. Storms likely overnight, otherwise overcast skies. Lows around 66. Cloudy skies expected again Friday. Slight chance for showers. Daytime highs approaching 81. Lows around 66. Friday night, slight chance of thunderstorms. High of 87 Saturday with a slight chance for storms. 93 clear skies Sunday. I'm staff meteorologist Laura Lockwood.
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I'm at Beat Up Radio on Instagram. I don't get to do this without you doing what you do. So do me a favor and say hello. 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

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I've got the most wanted song of the day coming up in minutes. Biggest song in country music, according to you, brought to you by T-Mobile. Will it be Ella Langley? Will it be Morgan Wallen? Will it be someone completely unexpected? That's on you, coming up.

Bradley J in the morning, Coryell for your workday, and Britt Z will drive you home. 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
4: A flood watch remains in effect. Storms likely overnight, otherwise overcast skies. Lows around 66. Cloudy skies expected again Friday. Slight chance for showers. Daytime highs approaching 81. Lows around 66. Friday night, slight chance of thunderstorms. High of 87 Saturday with a slight chance for storms. 93 clear skies Sunday. I'm staff meteorologist Laura Lockwood.
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0: skies. Partly cloudy Friday night, lows dip down to about 66. Highs level off around 87 Saturday, with a slight chance of rain showers. 93, bright sunshine expected Sunday. I'm staff meteorologist Laura Lockwood.
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0: ample sunshine expected Sunday. I'm staff meteorologist Laura Lockwood.
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1: Topeka weather. Here's your updated forecast from the Certified Transmission Weather Center.
2: Storms likely and foggy overnight. Otherwise, cloudy skies expected. Lows dip down to about 66. Slight chance for storms. Friday, high temperatures reach up to 81. Overcast skies with fog early. Partly cloudy. Friday night, lows dip down to about 67. Slight chance of rain showers. Saturday, highs around 88. 94, sunny skies Sunday. I'm staff meteorologist Laura Lockwood.
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4: Cloudy skies expected, fog in spots overnight with a chance of thunderstorms. Lows dip down to about 66. Slight chance of thunderstorms with fog early Friday. Daytime highs approaching 81. Cloudy skies. Lows dip down to about 67 Friday night. Slight chance of rain showers Saturday. Highs level off around 88. 94 bright sunshine Sunday. I'm staff meteorologist Laura Lockwood.
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1: 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Here's your updated forecast from the Certified Transmission Weather Center.
2: Slight chance of thunderstorms with fog and spots early today. Otherwise, cloudy skies expected. Daytime highs approaching 81. Lows dip down to about 67 tonight. Partly cloudy skies. Cloudy skies expected tomorrow. Slight chance for showers. Daytime highs approaching 88. Bright sunshine expected Sunday. Clouds on the increase by Monday. Highs in the mid-90s. I'm staff meteorologist Laura Lockwood.

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7: Here's your updated forecast from the Certified Transmission Weather Center.
8: Cloudy skies expected with fog and spots early today with a slight chance of rain showers. Daytime highs approaching 81. Partly cloudy skies tonight. Lows up aloft around 67. Slight chance for showers tomorrow. High temperatures reach up to 88. Overcast skies. Bright sunshine expected Sunday. Clouds on the increase by Monday. Highs in the mid-90s. I'm staff meteorologist Laura Lockwood.

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You know what I got to get you in the mood for right now? It's Feel Good Friday, man. It's my Feel Good Friday music. Makes me feel good. You know what I'm saying? Also, I got a family four-pack of tickets to the Topeka Zoo to give away later, coming up in the 8 o'clock hour. And Feel Good Friday. Come on, get in the mood with me, will ya? So, coming up, you come home, the house, a disaster, and your dog's just sitting there. Looking innocent. What's the craziest mess your pup ever made? 785-290-9400.

0: later during the 8 o'clock hour for a family four-pack of tickets to the Topeka Zoo. So, have a little fun this weekend. Or you could save them for maybe a later date. Hey, welcome to the Bradley J Show on the Big 94.5 Country. And if you don't know, maybe you do. Maybe you're already getting your dog ready for a day at work with you. Yeah, it's Take Your Dog to Work Day, which is always fun for me when people do that because I don't have pets. And when they bring theirs, then I get to pretend they're mine and then give them back. It's like having a niece or a nephew, you know what I mean? So what kind of wild trouble? Because we know dogs get a little rambunctious. When you take them into work, maybe a new place to scout out. Your dog did this. What's its name?
1: His name was Sarge. He chewed through the wooden back door. He chewed a hole right through the door. And then he chewed the doorknob off. And then he chewed the... Because some of the screen doors are not made like, you know, aluminum anymore. They've got that particle board. Well, he chewed through that and got out because I had left him home. It was not good. I tried to fix it with wood putty. It was terrible. But he chewed all the way through the whole door and squeezed his body out, was in between the doors. A neighbor watched him do it. And yeah, he chewed through the whole everything. The knobs, handles, all of it, everything. It was just something.
0: So you leave your dog at home. And I love how your neighbors just watch your dog eat through your door. They're just like standing there drinking. Oh. Look at that, the neighbor's dog. Is it eating through the screen door? It is, isn't it? Oh my God, should we do something? No? Mind our own business? Okay, we'll just watch the dog finish. That had to be horrible when you got home, by the way. 785-290-9494. Taking your dog to work day. Do you do that? Anything ever happen? Your boss get on you? Also, what'd they break? And what was their guilty look? I'm assuming your dog is a bad dog.
2: 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And so are the tickets. 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
11: Cloudy skies expected with fog and spots early today with a slight chance of rain showers. Daytime highs approaching 81. Partly cloudy skies tonight, lows up aloft around 67. Slight chance for showers. Tomorrow, high temperatures reach up to 88. Overcast skies. Bright sunshine expected. Sunday, clouds on the increase. By Monday, highs in the mid-90s. I'm staff meteorologist Laura Lockwood.
0: Thank you, Laura. And today, if you don't know, it's Take Your Dog to Work Day. Yeah, your boss can't tell you no. Because it's Take Your Dog to Work Day. Trouble. Trouble. Is your dog trouble? 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
3: I have a Siberian Husky, and we got her when she was only 6 months. And she ate our leather couch, and she also tore up our love seat leather couch. 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We were stunned. 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

It's a beautiful green for sure. John Deere green. Hey, it's Bradley Jane, the Big Country Morning Show. And you hear about Universal Studios. They got a new ride, but it kind of looks like a

0: 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I mean, I guess check out Cell Block Kingdom.
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0: 52% of people say they do not rinse off, so, I guess I'm okay. But they say you're supposed to. I don't know. I guess I grew up in a small town where... Wait, we didn't have a public pool. It's a lake.

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Yes. And you'll wonder, how did she escape anyway from this?

0: So, you ever been caught in a situation where you thought, oh my God, I'm locked in. How am I going to get out of this situation? There's a woman who, she got locked in a friend's chicken coop. She was pet sitting.
1: This is equally funny, embarrassing, but I'm also terrified. I'm watching my friend's chickens and cats, and I was refilling the chicken's food, and I locked myself in the chicken coop, and I can't even stand up all the way, and I'm scared of the chickens, and I locked the front door behind me, so I don't know how anyone's gonna get in, but I'm just stuck.
0: Now, she did get out eventually, and I'm with her when it comes to chickens, all right? I'm a little scared of chickens. I'm not gonna lie. I'm with her, and I would hate to be locked in a chicken pen with chickens. You know what chickens are gonna do? You think, oh, there's like a rooster who protects them, and the chickens, they just lay the eggs. They're all cool and stuff like that. No, I've seen roosters chase people. So chickens, I'm a little nervous around them. I get a little scared around them. I'm very careful. I keep my distance. They keep their distance. We're okay. You can laugh if you want. I don't care. You'll be the one getting attacked by a chicken someday. And then, well, I'm sorry, but I'm going to laugh.
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7: Cloudy skies expected with fog and spots early today with a slight chance of rain showers. Daytime highs approaching 81. Partly cloudy skies tonight, lulls up aloft around 67. Slight chance for showers tomorrow. High temperatures reach up to 88. Overcast skies. Bright sunshine expected Sunday. Clouds on the increase by Monday. Highs in the mid-90s. I'm staff meteorologist Laura Lockwood.
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Thank God for all that. Billy Currington, Good Directions on the big 94.5 Country. Well, coming up in my good news story, firefighters, college athletes, and caregivers, and a bunch of seniors. You know what they all teamed up for? One unforgettable day. I'll tell you why coming up in my good news story.

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1: Well, my good news story about a senior living community in Tennessee who, well, they hosted a awesome event where residents took part in a giant slip and slide day. 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And here are some of the volunteers and seniors.
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12: 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Today is Take Your Dog to Work Day, so they can see the sorry place you have to go when you leave them alone every day. ABC may air Taylor Frankie Paul's season of The Bachelorette after all. Ratings could be good, because she can definitely deliver a hit. A skateboarder crossed the entire United States in 39 days. He said his favorite part was when he passed people on the train. Dairy Queen started serving breakfast. Don't worry, they'll still focus on what they're known for. Tweakers overdosing behind their dumpster. And the Cheesecake Factory unveiled a new cheesecake flavor for National Cheesecake Day. 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This is not headline news.
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Hey, you know what that music means right there? It's Feel Good Friday. So coming up, 8 o'clock, I'm going to give you a chance to win a family four-pack of tickets to the Topeka Zoo. Why? Because, well, it's a Feel Good Friday. 8 o'clock, join me and I'll tell you how you can win tickets to the Topeka Zoo. Well, coming up, there's one vacation habit that drives people absolutely crazy. And one woman finally did something about it. I'll tell you the story and then you let me know. Was she right or way out of line? I can

0: So there's one vacation habit that drives people absolutely crazy. And I don't know if it drives me crazy when I read this. I don't know if it drives me crazy. A little annoying. Yeah, but crazy? I don't know. There's a woman going viral for clearing towels off empty pool chairs to stop people from saving them all day. You can't save something all day. Can you? I don't think you can. Like, oh, hey, that's saved. And that's at like 6 in the morning. Then like at noon, they're like, oh, no, that's saved. You know where I'm going with that. The internet split on this, all right? Is she a hero or a villain for calling them out? Ever had a fight because someone reserved a seat with their stuff?
1: I went to a concert, and I had some lawn seats, and I put down my... we had brought a blanket and a couple of our jackets, because obviously we weren't going to leave personal belongings. We ran out and just real quick, right? You know, I felt like a few feet away to go grab some food and a couple drinks, come back, and all of our stuff is pushed to the side. I mean, somebody obviously grabbed them, threw them, and didn't even care and took our spot. I mean, it didn't even look like it was in the same vicinity of where we're at.
0: That's rude. That's rude when you do that. Like, you just go, you're like, oh, they're not here. Let's just push it out of the way. Oh, hey, I want this seat. It's better than over there. I'll go. Yeah, you can't. That's it. Why? That's what. They were wrong. This woman wrong for calling them out. I mean, unless it's all day, you know what I mean? But if you see somebody's stuff there, I mean, just get up earlier. 785-290-9494. Ever had a fight because someone reserved a seat with their stuff? What'd you do?
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12: Cloudy skies expected with fog and spots early today with a slight chance of rain showers. Daytime highs approaching 81. Partly cloudy skies tonight, lulls up aloft around 67. Slight chance for showers tomorrow. High temperatures reach up to 88. Overcast skies. Bright sunshine expected Sunday. Clouds on the increase by Monday. Highs in the mid-90s. I'm staff meteorologist Laura Lockwood.
0: Thank you, Laura. 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DeBecker's Heating and Air. DeBecker's keeping you cool when you want to be cool and warm when you want to be warm. All right, talking about, you know, that vacation habit. One woman finally did something about it, right or wrong. She went viral for clearing towels off empty pool chairs to stop people from saving them all day. You ever been in this situation?
3: I went to a all-you-can-eat buffet, and I had gotten my... I went through, grabbed two plates worth of food, put it at my table, and I went back up to get my drink and came back, and here's this guy sitting in my booth eating the food that I picked out. And I said, what are you doing? This is my table. I was like, well, I thought the food was just sitting. Nobody was eating it, and it was just sitting there, so I took it. And I told management, they comped me one coupon for a free lunch buffet and a coupon for a free dinner buffet anytime I wanted, so I got to go back twice.

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So, in it, there's the funeral, 2 days before the wedding, and one request that has everyone calling the bride selfish. We'll open the email bag, read it, get your thoughts after Riley Green, and think as you drunk.

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1: All right, the email bag is open. Let's get to it. My name is Patrice, and I'm in a fight with my fiance right now because his 95-year-old grandma passed away yesterday, and his mom wants to do the funeral 2 days before our wedding. She's being cremated, so it's not like there's a body we have to bury. I was hoping they'd wait till after my wedding and then do a nice ceremony for her. My future mother-in-law actually wants to bring her ashes to our ceremony and have it displayed at the reception. I don't want my wedding to be the post-game party for my fiance's dead grandmother. All I asked was that we not do the funeral 2 days before the wedding, and now everyone is calling me selfish. How is that selfish? I need some advice on what to do. What compromise can I make with my in-laws about the funeral? Do you think I'm being selfish? I think the best answer lies on Facebook, where somebody said, I think you're looking at it wrong. She was G-Ma. And for her to have a place at your wedding is an honor the family's sharing with you. Maybe reevaluation is in order. Best of luck. I think that's the best advice anyone can give, though feel free, because if you got thoughts, you want to share them, text, call 785-290-9494, or you can go to our Facebook page and leave your advice in the comments section. Is she being selfish? What compromise can she make with her in-laws about the funeral?
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Okay, coming up, this guy thought he had life, like, figured out, okay, until his girlfriend moved in and changed everything. Can you relate? The one thing she caught him doing, though, has everybody talking. What do you think that is? If you are wondering, or you already know, text or call. But if you don't know, I'll tell you, coming up.

0: Okay, so this guy thought life figured out, which a lot of us, I think, when we were younger, we're like, oh, we got life figured out, man. You know, just kind of cruising through it. But how's this for domesticated? There's a TikToker who says his girlfriend completely overhauled his life after moving in.
1: Ever since I moved in with my girl, my whole life has changed. Like, bro, I used to use a 4-in-1 body wash, shampoo, conditioner, face wash, probably dish soap.
0: Wait a minute. You can't. Okay, go on.
1: You know, like if it said four men and it smelt like a sawmill and gasoline, I was sold. You know, now I have like the full Salt and Stone lineup just sitting in the shower, like exfoliating scrub, night cream, hyaluronic acid, you know, a candle lit beside the sink for no reason at all. And the crazy part is I'm like so down for it too. You know, my girl basically forced me into a skincare routine because apparently I was using the same product to clean my feet and my face, you know, crazy.
0: It's what we do. It's what we do. It's what our dad taught us, I think. But yeah, I can attest. I've lived with two girlfriends and life does change a lot. Like, I learned I have no space in the bathroom. That's the one thing I take away from living with my girlfriends. Like, no space in the bathroom. It was all theirs. Like, toothbrush, deodorant, that and your razor. And that was pretty much it. Everything else was, like, hair dryers, curling irons. You learn a lot. You learn a lot. But you should all go through that. If you're a man, you should definitely live your girlfriend, whatever. You're going to live with your wife anyway. But, yeah. And did you get, I guess, for lack of a better term, like, did you get domesticated, guys or ladies? How did you domesticate your guy when you moved in? 785-290-9494.
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6: Cloudy skies expected with fog and spots early today with a slight chance of rain showers. Daytime highs approaching 81. Partly cloudy skies tonight, lulls up aloft around 67. Slight chance for showers tomorrow. High temperatures reach up to 88. Overcast skies. Bright sunshine expected Sunday. Clouds on the increase by Monday. Highs in the mid-90s. I'm staff meteorologist Laura Lockwood.
7: Thank you, Laura. And, don't forget, it is it's a feel-good Friday. What you feeling good about? 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That's feel-good Friday. Why not make you feel good with Topeka Zoo tickets? 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

All right, surprise album announcement and brand new music and heartfelt tribute from one of the genres. Speaking about country music there, biggest legend. Let's start off with the big news from Miranda Lambert. Just announced her next album called Crisco, and it's going to be dropping this fall. It's a 12-track collection, and the title track already out, Crisco, along with a new one called Till the Going's Gone, which I love that song, by the way. It dropped today on streaming everywhere, so you can start listening to it. Plus, she's got a duet with Chris Stapleton on there. You know the song, A Song to Sing. It'll be available everywhere October 2nd, Miranda Lambert's new album. Well, Alan Jackson got a sweet surprise before his final tour wraps up. He's got it for you. He just dropped a country cover of the classic...

0: Now, he did that cover and dedicated it to his wife, Denise, celebrating their 50th anniversary. Congrats to that. And I'm Bradley J, and that's Country News.
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10: 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Today is Take Your Dog to Work Day, so they can see the sorry place you have to go when you leave them alone every day. 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Ratings could be good, because she can definitely deliver a hit. A skateboarder crossed the entire United States in 39 days. He said his favorite part was when he passed people on the train. Dairy Queen started serving breakfast. Don't worry, they'll still focus on what they're known for. Tweakers overdosing behind their dumpster. And the Cheesecake Factory unveiled a new cheesecake flavor for National Cheesecake Day. 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This is not headline news.
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this cute little country girl called mine. 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And that's when I realized that she was every cowboy's dream come true.

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Okay, can we have a little honesty here between me and you? Be honest. If someone messed with your toothbrush, would you ever trust them again? Today is National Toothbrush Day, so it's something to think about. You ever been the victim of a nasty toothbrush prank? 785-290-9494.

0: You ever been the victim of a nasty toothbrush prank? I've had my sisters tell me before when I was younger, and I believed them, and I asked my mom, like, they were like, yeah, we use your toothbrush to scrub the toilet. And I was like, what? Mom, I need a new toothbrush. And then my sisters would walk away laughing, but I didn't know if they were telling the truth or not. Like, even though they laughed, I was like, oh, I'm just kidding. They're like, brush your teeth. And I was like, no, give me your toothbrush. I'm pretty sure I said that. And they were like, no. And then we got in a big argument about me using her toothbrush. But I don't even know if my mom bought me a new toothbrush either. I'm going to have to ask her next time I see her. National Toothbrush Day. Victim of a nasty toothbrush prank.
1: My daughter was telling me her friend, her and her boyfriend lived together and they were breaking up. She brushed the cat's teeth with this toothbrush and then put it back. I laughed when my daughter was telling me. I'm like, don't let me be friends with her. And my daughter is a vengeful person. So they put glitter on top of the ceiling fan so that when he turned it on, all the glitter would go flying. I don't know that he ever knew, but certainly he found out about the glitter. But I don't know if he knew about the toothbrush.
0: I'm going to bet. I'd lay money on he probably doesn't know about the toothbrush. They probably kept that. The way it sounds, they kept that to themselves. Like, I'd want to be friends with your daughter and her friend because they sound like they're pretty good at getting revenge on someone. Nasty toothbrush prank. National Toothbrush Day is what it is. So I'm asking, did someone swap your paste for mayo or something worse? I'd love to hear what happened. Your grossest stories about a toothbrush prank. 785-290-9494.
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11: Cloudy skies expected with fog and spots early today with a slight chance of rain showers. Daytime highs approaching 81. Cloudy skies expected again tonight. Lows dip down to about 67. Slight chance for showers tomorrow. High temperatures reach up to 88. Overcast skies. Sunny skies, Sunday, clouds on the increase by Monday, highs in the mid-90s. I'm staff meteorologist Laura Lockley.
0: Thank you, Laura, and talking about toothbrush pranks. I think it's one of those pranks that you grow up with, right? If you have, like, siblings, they're always telling you, like, oh, hey, we, you know, brush the dog's teeth with your toothbrush, or we scrub the toilet. You ever have something like this happen to you?
1: I found black licorice paste, and I stuck it in my sister's toothpaste to brush her teeth. It turned her teeth black. It was on picture day. And I laughed so hard, I had milk coming out my nose.
0: Ooh, 785-290-9494. You got a story about a toothbrush prank gone wrong or maybe gone right? Oh, yeah, and I told you, by the way, 8 o'clock, you know... what it is, right? It's a feel-good Friday. So I want you right now to text in what you're feeling good about. You can use the same one over and over again if you want to, all right? And I'll make somebody a winner of a family four-pack of tickets to the Topeka Zoo, because the Topeka Zoo makes me feel good. I know it makes you feel good. It's just a feel-good place at the Topeka Zoo. And if you want a family four-pack of tickets, text in what you're feeling good about. And coming up in about 7 minutes, I'll pick a winner, and it could be you. Text in what you're feeling good about, 785-290-9494. It's a text line. Hit it up.

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Hey, don't forget, winning weekend kicks off 3 o'clock. Britzy going to do the big reveal of the artist. We're giving tickets away, and it's going to be one hot summer concert. I can tell you that. But I can't tell you who the artist is. But Britzy, 3 o'clock, will and tell you how to win. It's a winning weekend on the big 94.5 Country.

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1: 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You're my Feel Good Friday winner.
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1: Yeah, you got four tickets to the Topeka Zoo. 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
1: 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And is the Feel Good Friday like the best day of the week?
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1: 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You never know what tickets I'm giving away. Today, it was family four-pack of tickets to the Topeka Zoo. Anita, enjoy that. But you never know. Next Friday, it'll be another Feel Good Friday. What will I be giving away?
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1: Do you hear about the bunch of an international soccer fans funding their World Cup trip here to the U.S.? They did it by, they raised the money by selling feet pictures. They really wanted to come to the U.S. to watch the World Cup. So the old feet came out, pictures were taken and put online, and they made the money, man. Somebody, one receptionist, went from making $26 an hour to pulling in $1,200 a day just by taking pictures of her toes. Those must be some pretty special toes. Sometimes with gummy rings on them. Oh, she had the enhanced. It wasn't just about the toes. It was about the gummy rings on them. Her Feet Finder account is blowing up. So have you or someone you know ever had a wild, weird, or maybe even a funny side hustle to pay for a dream?
2: My husband tried to sell pictures of feet, and he tried to pose as a female. One guy asked if he could stub his pinky toe really hard on a corner table, and he'd give him $10. He was like, I need a video of you stubbing your pinky toe, just your pinky toe, on the corner of the side table really hard. He wanted me to do it because obviously he's not a female. And I'm like, I am not stubbing my pinky toe for $10. Maybe add an extra zero and we'll talk.
1: Yeah, I mean, that pinky toe, stubbing it $10, there's no way. No way. I would even go a little bit higher and put two more zeros onto that. 785-290-9494. Side hustle, maybe it's a little wild, maybe it's a little weird, maybe it paid for your dream. You got a story? 785-290-9494.
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12: Cloudy skies expected with fog and spots early today with a slight chance of rain showers. Daytime highs approaching 81. Cloudy skies expected again tonight. Lows dip down to about 67. Slight chance for showers tomorrow. High temperatures reach up to 88. Overcast skies. Sunny skies Sunday. Clouds on the increase by Monday. Highs in the mid-90s. I'm staff meteorologist Laura Lockwood.
1: Thank you, Laura. Talking about side hustles and making money for a dream.
13: The guy that I know with the most odd job was he run himself out as a male companion.
1: So a male. So he would go on dates with women, right?
13: This is a guy that would run himself out for $100 for 2 hours.
1: Not bad.
13: And he would do whatever a woman wanted him to do. If she wanted to go to a movie, he'd go. Dinner, he'd go. Whatever she wanted to do for 2 hours, he would do it. He did that for 15 years.
1: I bet he made some good money with that, you know? I mean, side hustle. Pretty much everybody has one now, right?

All right, coming up in country news, for one country artist, a legal headache is finally over, and another just surprised fans with what? New music. I'll fill you in on both country news stories after Ella Langley, Morgan Wallen, Can't Love You Anymore, Big 94.5 Country.

All right. A legal headache finally over for one artist and another just surprised fans with new music. Let's start off with the legal headache. That's finally over. Bailey Zimmerman officially in the clear. He was looking at some serious federal and misdemeanor charges after allegedly wrecking a hotel room in New Mexico. He left behind a $400 bar.

0: tab, but thanks to a quick apology and paying all the damage, the district attorney decided to drop the whole thing and dismiss the case. Now, another artist surprising fans with new music, Coetzel, just dropped a deluxe version of his new album, The Night Champion, with five fresh tracks like Magnet and Bad Decisions. If you've been spinning the original, the full 16-track expanded edition, it's out now.
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7: This is not headline news. Today is Take Your Dog to Work Day, so they can see the sorry place you have to go when you leave them alone every day. ABC may air Taylor Frankie Paul's season of The Bachelorette after all. Ratings could be good, because she can definitely deliver a hit. A skateboarder crossed the entire United States in 39 days. 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Dairy Queen started serving breakfast. Don't worry, they'll still focus on what they're known for. 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

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Here he is with Corey Kent, Rocky Mountain Low.

Winning weekend, 3 o'clock. Britt Z can reveal the country artist you can win tickets to during the winning weekend, and also exactly how to win those tickets. Win with the winning weekend from, did you say 94.5 country? I'll love you for that.

0: 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Yeah, you know what the people are saying that have seen it so far? It looks like a maximum security prison. So coming up, we'll check out Cell Block Kingdom after Cody Johnson with Horseback.
1: He's a ranch hand in a pinch, man. 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
9: Cloudy skies expected with fog and spots early today with a slight chance of rain showers. Daytime highs approaching 81. Cloudy skies expected again tonight. Lows dip down to about 67. Slight chance for showers tomorrow. High temperatures reach up to 88. Overcast skies. Sunny skies. Sunday, clouds on the increase. By Monday, highs in the mid-90s. I'm staff meteorologist Laura Lockwood.
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So who's a total overplanner? Ella Langley. And she says mostly it's because she feels like an underdog. She says she's always had to work extra hard to get where she is. And since she's used to things not going her way, Ella says she doesn't like to leave anything to chance.

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1: And my good news story is about a senior living community in Tennessee who hosted an awesome event where residents took part in a giant slip and slide day. There were even caregivers, firefighters, college athletes that played along too. 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
1: This is not headline news. Today is Take Your Dog to Work Day, so they can see the sorry place you have to go when you leave them alone every day. ABC may air Taylor Frankie Paul's season of The Bachelorette after all. Ratings could be good, because she can definitely deliver a hit. A skateboarder crossed the entire United States in 39 days. He said his favorite part was when he passed people on the train. Dairy Queen started serving breakfast. Don't worry, they'll still focus on what they're known for. Tweakers overdosing behind their dumpster. And the Cheesecake Factory unveiled a new cheesecake flavor for National Cheesecake Day. You can find it on page 453 of their menu. This is not headline news.
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MacArthur, Hardy, Tim McGraw, Eric Church, and Morgan Wallen. And then we're going to dust off the bottle with David Lee Murphy. Happy Friday. 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

Dusty bottle or not, I'm sure it'll get drank. David Lee Murphy, welcome to the weekend. I'm Corey L. Got Back in the Saddle Now by Luke Combs. 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

0: guy's impressive. In his performances, his songwriting, he started playing guitar at age 5. He's left-handed but plays guitar right-handed, and I'm sure he could put away quite a few beers.
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4: Cloudy skies expected today with a high of 81. Overcast skies tonight, 67. Highs level off around 88. Tomorrow, slight chance of rain showers. Dry with temps above average Sunday and Monday, and highs in the mid-90s. Taking a look at the extended forecast, 96 Tuesday, 97 Wednesday, and 96 on Thursday. I'm staff meteorologist Laura Lockwood.
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She's so popular, she broke the internet. Ella Langley, she's in Texas, big 94.5 country. She announced the second leg of her Dandelion tour, and the presale yesterday took down Ticketmaster. I mean, it was pretty wild. I think that's a good sign of making it, right? You've officially made it when the internet basically breaks. She talks about-

woman. Kane Brown. The most back-to-back country music. Big 94.5 country. What you up to this weekend? Big plans? Gonna keep it low-key? I'll take a back road. Crank Big 94.5 country and figure out what you want to do in the meantime. It's Rodney Atkins.

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Here's Hudson Westbrook.

0: Painted you pretty, Hudson Westbrook, on Big 94.5 Country. 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
15: High temperatures reach up to 81 today under cloudy skies. Lows dip down to about 66 tonight. Overcast skies. Slight chance for storms. Tomorrow, daytime highs approaching 88. Overcast skies. Dry and warmer Sunday and Monday with highs in the mid-90s. A peek at the extended shows 96 Tuesday, 97 Wednesday, and 96 on Thursday. I'm staff meteorologist Laura Lockwood.
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0: He can now add host under his list of skills and talents. Think As You Drunk, the latest from Riley Green. Big 94.5 Country. He co-hosted CMA Fest with ABC's Laura Spencer. At any rate, Riley Green was the only one of the two that didn't have hosting experience, but you know what? 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
9: I love a first cast when the water's glass and the line starts to run. 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

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I Ain't Coming Back.

Bradley J in the morning, Coryell for your work day, and Britt Z will drive you home. 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Oh.

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Taylor Swift's latest I Knew What I Knew You. Stick around for Ashley Cook in 3 minutes.

Ashley Cook, Your Place, the song that really kind of catapulted her career. It's big 94.5 country. Also a country newcomer, it's Zach John King. Get to drinking. Happy Friday, I'm Coryell on Big 94.5 Country.

0: to Drinkin' Zach John King. It's Big 94.5 Country. Tune in later on about 3 o'clock. Britt Z has all the details on your winning weekend. Big 94.5 Country has tickets you can win to see some of the biggest shows. And Britt Z around 3 o'clock is going to reveal the artist that you could see and how you can win.
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16: High temperatures reach up to 81 this afternoon under cloudy skies. Lows level off around 66 tonight, cloudy skies. Slight chance for storms, tomorrow 88, cloudy. Dry with temperatures above average, Sunday and Monday, and highs in the mid-90s. A peek at the extended shows 96 Tuesday, 97 Wednesday, and 96 on Thursday. I'm staff meteorologist Laura Lockwood.
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So trade his whole world.

Ella Langley featuring Morgan Wallen. I Can't Love You Anymore. Big 94.5 Country. Ella Langley has been like a collaborator of choice for a long time in the industry. Also, another sought-after duet partner is Leanne Womack. She's recorded songs with legends like Willie Nelson, Alan Jackson, George Strait. I Hope You Dance. Here is Leanne Womack. Big hits, big stars. 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

Very recently, we learned of an arrest warrant for Bailey Zimmerman. Chevy Silverado, Big 94.5 Country, and just about right when you find out about the arrest warrant, they dropped the charges. He did apologize. He allegedly caused like $16,000 worth of damage at a resort in New Mexico. I think it was last month. Anywho, he has apologized. He was going through the legal process. He was taking it very seriously. The charges have been dropped. Free and easy, here's Dierks Bentley.

0: 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Just in case, Big 94.5 Country, I'm Coryell. 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

need a favor, Jelly Roll, Big 94.5 Country. There's a fan in New Hampshire now that probably owes him a favor or 1,700. He was performing there in New Hampshire and noticed a familiar face in the front row. And this is just a mega fan. It had already been at like 5 or 6 shows on that tour. So he said, from the stage, you, right there, yeah, you. You're never paying for one of my shows again. How cool. Beautiful things. Megan Maroney.

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Well, it's about time because it's Friday. Pour me a drink. Post Malone and Blake Shelton. I'm Corey L on Big 94.5 Country, helping you kick off the weekend. Ella Langley, Be Her with Alan Jackson in 3.5 minutes.

0: living on love.
1: Well, tomorrow he'll certainly have enough love to live on. Alan Jackson, Big 94.5 Country, his last performance, his final show in Nashville tomorrow with, like, I don't know, a dozen and a half or so of country music's biggest stars to join him on stage, George Strait included. That should make him feel pretty special. Dan and Shay, say so.

0: say so. Dan and Shay, Say So. Big hits, big stars, big 94.5 country. I want to tell you this now, that way you don't go spend all the money and then be like, Coryell, why didn't you say so? 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
2: Overcast skies this afternoon with a high of 81. Tonight, lulls up a low around 67. Cloudy skies expected tomorrow. Slight chance for storms. Daytime highs approaching 88. Temperatures a bit above average Sunday and Monday with highs in the mid-90s. Looking at the long range, 96 Tuesday, 97 Wednesday, and 96 on Thursday. I'm staff meteorologist Laura Lockwood.
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Chris Young and Kame Brown, Chris Young's Famous Friends Sports Bar, is officially open as of 2 days ago in Nashville. 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

0: Brunette, Tucker Wetmore. 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

Bradley J in the morning, along with the biggest songs from the biggest stars all day. 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
1: Big hits, big stars. 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I'm Coryell with Big 94.5 Country. Blown Away, Carrie Underwood. Coming up, Old Dominion. Josh Ross, Ty Myers. 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

the Earth on Big 94.5 Country. The World Cup is underway. Team USA is kicking butt, which is awesome. And they play Turkey on July 1st, Wednesday. So the country of Turkey, basically, but they are really begging people at this point to pronounce it Turkey to avoid confusion with the bird, which I think is super funny. Josh Ross, Kate, how you look?

Dominion. Big hits, big stars. One man band on Big 94.5 Country. A great playlist. The beginning of the weekend, that's medicine. And you also get medicine now by Megan Maroney.

0: 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Around 3 o'clock, Britt Z is going to fill you in on the tickets you can score and how.
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9: Overcast skies this afternoon with a high of 81. Tonight, lulls up a lot around 67. Cloudy skies expected tomorrow. Slight chance for storms. Daytime highs approaching 88. Temperatures a bit above average Sunday and Monday with highs in the mid-90s. Looking at the long range, 96 Tuesday, 97 Wednesday, and 96 on Thursday. I'm staff meteorologist Laura Lockwood.
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1: 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So if you got married to that one,
0: congratulations, first off. And that one's for you. I cross my heart, George Strait. It's Big 94.5 Country. I'm Corey L with Hardy, Tim McGraw, Eric Church, and Morgan Wallen. Lainey Wilson's on the way too. First up, Backup Plan, Bailey Zimmerman featuring Luke Combs on Big 94.5 Country.

Quite the squad on that one. Hardy, Tim McGraw, Eric Church, and Morgan Wallen MacArthur. Big 94.5 country. You got four of the biggest names in country music there. Now you got one of the biggest. It's Lainey Wilson, Heart Like a Truck. 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

0: Morgan Wallen's Don't We on Big 94.5 Country. Welcome to the weekend. It's Coryell. 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

0: Bradley J in the morning, Coryell for your workday, and Britt Z will drive you home. 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
1: Indeed I do. It's 3 o'clock on a Friday, thereabouts. So that means we're going to reveal the next winning weekend, the next concert that you're going to be flying to 94country.com for to enter to win this winning weekend. Are you ready? Let's do it. All right. The concert that's up for grabs this weekend that you could win tickets to is Brooks and Dunn, Kansas City, Morton Amphitheater on the 2nd of October. That's what's up for grabs right now over at 94country.com. It's the winning weekend. We are opening up those entries, only taking them throughout this weekend, closing them down Sunday night, picking a winner Monday morning, 8:45 with Bradley J. So be listening to find out if you're the winner, but you got to enter to win, so do so at 94country.com for the winning weekend and Brooks and Dunn tickets. Get to it. You're still in Scott.

look so pretty when the makeup on. You should hear her talking to her mama on the phone. 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

when she goes to bed. 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Thanks the Lord for another day. I just think it's

Zach Top, I Never Lie, with a big 94.5 country. Gonna hear that one tonight over at Country Stampede. If you are going, Zach Top is your headliner tonight, closing out the second night of festivities. Fingers crossed, a little less moisture tonight. That would be nice. Still to come, we got some Kane Brown with Woman. In the meantime, it is Jason Aldean. Don't tell him me. On your home for the biggest and the best, the big 94.5 country.

0: Woman with Kane Brown with the Big 94.5 Country. Well, the winning weekend is here. In case you missed the memo, it's Brooks and Dunn tickets up for grabs right now at 94country.com for this weekend and this weekend only. And then we close it down Monday morning, pick a winner 8:45, and reveal that on Bradley J's morning show. So if you want to get Brooks and Dunn tickets for free, go to 94country.com, enter to win during this winning weekend. Not only is it Brooks and Dunn, but David Lee Murphy opening up for Brooks and Dunn of Dust on the Bottle fame. So it'll be a very throwback, very fun night. 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
4: Cloudy skies with a few peaks of sun this afternoon, with daytime highs approaching 81. Mainly cloudy again tonight, lows level off around 67. Slight chance for storms. Tomorrow, highs level off around 88. Overcast skies. Lots of sunshine and dry. Sunday, clouds on the increase by Monday. Low 90s. Sunday, mid 90s by Monday. I'm staff meteorologist Laura Lockwood.
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It's Kenny Chesney's on the way with some exciting news. Here's Ella Langley with Morgan Wallen. In the meantime, I can't love you anymore.

0: Carry on with Kenny Chesney with the Big 94.5 Country. And for the longest time, he said his new album was 99% done. And we were wondering on the air, like, what's going on with that last 1%? Like, how long is that going to take? Well, apparently they have gotten over that hurdle and are ready to announce Silver Sands Marina, the new project from Kenny Chesney, which will feature the song you just heard, Carry On. Now, in a world where albums are 16 to 20 plus songs long, Kenny, going the other way with this next project. It is 11 songs long, which is kind of refreshing in a way. Guest appearances on the album by Colby Calais, Lily Miola, and Megan Maroney, making her return to the Kenny Chesney fold after their song together, You Had to Be There. Kenny said, I love everything about music, but especially how it makes you feel. It can crack open a tough moment, lift you up, blow you up, and make you laugh harder than anything. When I started to think about all the things that music can be, a few songs came in and Silver Springs Marina took shape. Set for release on September 25th. Coming at you, Jordan Davis, Russell Dickerson, and more. 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

BYU with Luke Combs with the Big 94.5 Country. Hanging out with you on this Friday afternoon. Feeling fine on a Friday. How could you not? Lady Wilson coming up in a bit. Phone keys wallet from Miss Wilson. Riley Green before too long. Think as you drunk. You got the other Luke now. Brian, the drink a beer on the Big 94.5 Country.

0: Hey y'all, Lainey Wilson here. This is my new song, Phone Keys Wallet. 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

5 at 9 with Tyler Hubbard with the Big 94.5 Country. The winning weekend is here, and it is Brooks and Dunn tickets. That's what's up for grabs right now at 94country.com to their show in Kansas City on the 2nd of October. You can only enter this weekend. We're picking a winner Monday morning, so if you want to get those tickets to Brooks and Dunn, go to 94country.com and enter the winning weekend. Here's Riley Green. Think he's drunk.

0: Think he's drunk. It is Riley Green with the Big 94.5 Country showing off his hosting abilities last night during the CMA Fest TV special. The 3-hour special featured performances by Blake Shelton and Carly Pearce and Cody Johnson and Ella Langley. Florida Georgia Line during their triumphant return. Hardy, Jelly Roll, Jordan Davis. The list goes on and on. Zach Top, Tim McGraw, Shaboozy, Lainey Wilson, so on and so forth. Hey, if you missed it or you just want to watch it again because it's just like really fun for a country music fan to be watching this stuff, Hulu is the place to go to stream that in its entirety. So again, if you missed the CMA Fest TV special hosted by Riley Green, go to Hulu. Watch it tonight. Get a beverage going. Have some fun. Ella Langley coming up. Be her. It's Morgan Wallen in minutes. And I ain't coming back on the Big 94.5 Country.
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16: Cloudy skies expected this afternoon, with daytime highs approaching 81. Lows dip down to about 67 tonight. Mainly cloudy skies expected. Slight chance for storms. Tomorrow, highs level off around 88. Overcast skies. Clear skies and dry. Sunday, clouds on the increase by Monday. Low 90s. Sunday, mid-90s by Monday. I'm staff meteorologist Laura Lockwood.
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1: 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Such a powerful thing with music. It is a great song, gives you the words when you don't have the words to speak of. 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

0: Be Her with Ella Langley with a big 94.5 country. Hey, happy birthday going out to Gretchen Wilson of Redneck Woman fame. She's turning 53 years old today. We wish her all the best. As of late, she's announced a project to re-record her breakthrough album, Here for the Party, this time as a duets project paired with younger and up-and-coming country stars. Ella Langley happens to be one of those stars she has mentioned as confirmed to be participating in the project, which makes sense. I mean, Ella's huge, and she's been covering Gretchen's song Here for the Party live for a number of years, so naturally, you get Ella in there for the project. A couple other names have been mentioned for this project, which still seems firmly in the works. Travis Tritt, Ashley McBride, Miranda Lambert, and Cody Johnson, the other stars that have been mentioned for the re-recording of Gretchen Wilson's Here for the Party. We've got Tracy Lawrence coming up in just a couple of minutes. Kane Brown and Dustin Lynch and more coming at you on the Big 94.5 Country.
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0: Small Town Boy with Destin Lynch with the Big 94.5 Country. Hanging out with you on a happy Friday afternoon. We appreciate you tuning in as we get some Big Country headed your way from Tucker Wetmore. Brand new Jelly Roll coming up. It's called Hands Up. Oh, and we'll be playing it. Right now, it's Cody Johnson on album release day. Here's Horseback on 94.5 Country.
1: He's a ranch hand in a pinch, man. Hotter than the red on the cattle brand. Cause she's a gold digger with a quick trigger. A cast iron skillet swinging lid flipper. Now he's a double wide on the counter.

0: Morgan Wallen and Tom the Problem with the Big 94.5 Country. Horseback from Cody Johnson right before that from his new album Banks of the Trinity, which is out today. So go check that out. Speaking of new stuff, we got some new Jelly Roll on the way with Hands Up in about 5 minutes or so. In the meantime, Brunette from Tucker Wetmore.
1: Lord knows I got a time, and there's a few in here tonight. Well, I've learned my lesson too many times. Flaws like you put me through hell and I.

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It's Brooks and Dunn tickets are what are up for grabs right now. You can enter to win only throughout this weekend, and we will be picking a winner Monday morning. It is the show on the 2nd of October at the Morton Amphitheater in Kansas City. 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Let me tell you.

0: Hands up with Jelly Roll with the Big 94.5 Country. Great to have some new music from Jelly Roll, especially if you are going to see him live. That's kind of the thought. You know, Post Malone, Jelly Tour, and neither of which have dropped new music in a while. So good to have some new tunes from Jelly Roll. Not a whole lot of details as to circumstances behind that song or the album that it's going to be on, but, you know, admittedly, Jelly's kind of had a wild time as of late, filing for divorce from Bunny XO. So, you know, we can excuse him for not having a press release ready. What I can tell you, though, Jelly Roll's getting ready to come back to Jimmy Kimmel Live. Do you remember last summer when Jelly guest hosted a couple of those shows? Well, apparently they liked it so much, they're having him back to do it again. There's no set dates for that, but the summer break for Jimmy Kimmel begins around July 8th, I do believe. So somewhere in that mid-July range, Jelly Roll going to be going back to hosting on Jimmy Kimmel Live. I thought he did awesome last time. Like, was funny, quick, just natural. I'm looking forward to his next hosting stint on Jimmy Kimmel Live. And check out Hands Up. It's out there right now. Hardy coming up in a bit. Blake Shelton, Luke Combs. The gang's all here on the Big 94.5 Country.
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3: Cloudy skies expected this afternoon, with daytime highs approaching 81. Lows dip down to about 67 tonight. Mainly cloudy skies expected. Slight chance for storms. Tomorrow, high temperatures reach up to 88. Cloudy skies expected. Bright sunshine and dry. Sunday, clouds on the increase by Monday. Low 90s. Sunday, mid-90s by Monday. I'm staff meteorologist Laura Lockwood.
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Wrapping up Blake Shelton with the Big 94.5 Country. And get some more big stuff headed your way on this Friday afternoon, helping you celebrate the weekend with Megan Maroney. Got some Luke Combs coming up, Riley Green down the line. I'm Britt Z. But thanks for tuning in. Let's get to Hardy. 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Summer.

For Stapleton and Starting Over on the Big 94.5 Country. Latest winning weekend has been announced, and it's Brooks and Dunn tickets. Yeah, baby. It's the 2nd of October at the Morton Amphitheater in Kansas City with David Lee Murphy of Dust on the Bottle fame opening. If you want those tickets, get to 94country.com right now and enter to win this winning weekend. You can only enter this weekend, but we are picking a winner Monday morning at 8:45. So get on it for those Brooks and Dunn tickets at 94country.com. Here's Megan Maroney.

0: Luke Holmes sleepless in a hotel room with the Big 94.5. Country Luke Holmes going to be one of many country stars paying tribute to a country legend over the weekend. And that is Alan Jackson, who's playing his last show ever. At least we believe that is the case. It's the farewell concert. Like, the man is suffering from a degenerative nerve condition that makes it hard for him to stand and walk in a straight line and stuff like that. So he's going out with one big final shebang, and country music is responding appropriately. It's a lot of guest stars also going to be making appearances throughout the night. Yes, Luke Holmes, as well as Luke Bryan, Eric Church, Riley Green, Cody Johnson. We got John Party, Thomas Rhett, George Strait, Carrie Underwood, Lainey Wilson. I could keep saying names, but I think I'm going to run out of breath. It's going on this weekend, Saturday. It's happening down in Nashville. Thankfully, you don't got to be in Nashville to enjoy it, as it's been announced. The entire star-studded country music tribute concert is going to be filmed and will be airing later on in the year on NBC. I, for one, am very much looking forward to watching that. Got Riley Green coming up in just a bit. Jelly and Morgan Wallen around the corner on the Big 94.5 Country.
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0: Kent, and here's my new song, Rocky Mountain Low. I'm really proud to make something that doesn't sound like anything else. 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

Lainey Wilson, 4x4 by you, with the Big 94.5 Country. Corey Kent, Rocky Mountain Low right before that. We've got Josh Ross still to come, as well as Jason Aldean. Zach, top 40 right now, South of Sanity on 94.5 Country.

0: South of Sanity with Zach Top on the Big 94.5 Country. Zach Top closing out Country Stampede tonight over in Bonner Springs for this Friday night, going on right after Scotty McCreery. I don't know, like, the setup for this late of trying to go might be a little too late. So, hey, if you missed the boat, you couldn't go, you're just now hearing about it somehow, well, you can look at your other options. I mean, they're not great options, but they are options with a capital O. Des Moines. That's about it. He has recently extended his cold beer and country music tour dates into the fall, and anywhere near us, it just comes to Des Moines. But hey, man, it's like a 3.5-hour drive from Topeka, right? Zach Top's great. Why don't you make a fun little road trip out of it? Coming to Casey Center on October 8th is Zach Top. If you missed him for Country Stampede tonight, or you just can't get enough of the top man. Cody Johnson coming up in minutes. Jason Aldean straight ahead on the Big 94.5 Country.
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9: Lows dip down to about 67 tonight under mainly cloudy skies. Slight chance for storms. Tomorrow, highs level off around 88. Overcast skies. Tomorrow night, 76. Dry with temperatures above average. Sunday and Monday, and highs in the low 90s. A peek at the extended shows 95 Tuesday, 97 Wednesday, and 97 on Thursday. I'm staff meteorologist Laura Lockwood.
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0: Cody Johnson, Until You Can't, with the Big 94.5 Countries. We get more Big Country headed your way. Plenty of stuff to enjoy from Jordan Davis and Luke Combs to Josh Ross. Here's Hate How You Look.
1: It's

Brooks and Dunn doing their rendition of My Maria with the Big 94.5 Country. Well, you're bound to hear that one live if you go see them in Kansas City on the 2nd of October. Show's being held at Morton Amphitheater alongside David Lee Murphy of Dust on the Bottle fame. That is the latest focus of our winning weekend. So, hey, if you want to see Brooks and Dunn live, go to 94country.com right now and enter to win while you can. We have entries open only this weekend. We're picking a winner first thing Monday morning, so enter while you can at 94country.com and cross your fingers real hard and be listening with Bradley J. 8:45 Monday morning to find out if you are the winner.

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0: Jordan Davis and Turn This Truck Around with the Big 94.5 Country. Luke Combs ranked before that, and that's going to wrap things up for me, folks. I am Britt Z, and I am out of here for a little while. I'm actually hitting the road and going to get a little time off. So, hey, you'll be in good hands. Don't you worry about that. I'll be talking at you again sometime next week. Maddie and Tay, Corey Kent coming up in a bit with Empty Words. 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